0: 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Bilang sarap, sustansyarap.
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2: Hear the sound of your body drip, drip, drip. 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

0: trip, trip. 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
1: That song was brought to you by Star Nutrimeats. Bilang sarap, sustansyarap.

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0: person asilo. Okay, babalikan na lamang po natin ang ating nakatakdang panayam tungkol po sa kasalukuyang kaganapan po dito sa EDSA White Plains sa ilang saglit lamang.
1: Matapos po ospital, Heart Evangelista treats herself to a Chanel. Flinex ng fashion icon and senatorial spouse ang kanyang bagong handbag while seemingly firing back sa bashers. She says the caption, quote, "Mamatay pa ako, wait lang, huy." At dahil daw dyan, she deserves this. Hart also posted a picture of what appears to be bruises on her arm. Hindi niya dinetalya ang naging sakit niya, but she says her kidneys are happy again. She adds na isa ito sa kanyang hardest wake-up calls. Hart tells her followers to not work for the approval of others, but to work for yourself. She is so done na raw, giving 200% just to please people who never even liked her to begin with. Billy Crawford scores another win sa France. Kampiyon ng Pinoy R&B star sa season 9 ng reality TV contest na Masked Singer. Billy disguised himself as the donkey throughout the competition before unmasking sa finale. Ayon sa performer, very special ang character for him because he chose it with his son in mind. He figured daw that if Amari loved it, then everyone else would too. Back in 2022, nanalo rin si Billy sa French edition ng Dancing with the Stars.

0: Today, we are exploring stories of modern luxury, discipline, purpose, and the women who continue to inspire.
1: The same diamond as you would a mind or a natural diamond.
2: Mm-hmm. I definitely recommend Jiu-Jitsu to women. We should learn how to protect ourselves.
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0: I'm Bea Santiago, and let's go. Rampa with me.

0: I'm Attorney Karen Jimenez.
1: No judgment.
0: Why would that be a constitutional?
2: You have to determine only a probable cause. You don't need a mini trial for that.
1: No debate.
0: Did anyone from the House Justice Committee bother to ask how the bank documents were obtained, whether they were obtained legally?
1: Just open conversation.
0: The Middle East crisis is far from over. For the Philippines, this means an extended fuel crisis. Be informed, be insightful with the news.
1: At the forefront. On Bilyonario News Channel, the wait is over.
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19: Patuloy ang pagpapalawak ng administrasyon sa serbisyo para sa mga Pilipino abroad. Sa planong pagtatag ng konsulado sa Miami, Florida, gaano nga ba ito kahalaga para sa ating mga kababayan? Narito ang agenda report ni U.S. Correspondent Paul Garilao.
20: Kabilang ang pagtatag ng bagong Philippine Consulate General sa Miami, Florida. Sa plano ng Marcos Jr. Administration na palawakin ang diplomatic presence ng Pilipinas sa iba't ibang bahagi ng mundo.
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20: Sa kasalukuyan, may 7 Philippine Consulate General sa Estados Unidos at lahat ay nasa ilalim ng Philippine Embassy sa Washington, D.C. 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
22: So it's a big thing for the Filipino that lives in Miami. Kasi number one, we don't have to travel to New York, to DC, or even in Tampa to do, for example, red ribbon or passport, dual citizenship ng Philippines.
20: Naniniwala rin si Darren na mas mapapalawak din ito ang pagpapakilala sa kulturang Pilipino sa mas maraming tao sa South Florida.
22: Makakapag-help na kami ng event na malaki dito.

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